0: Inspira FM.
1: I know if you could hear me, you would say there are always two sides of the story. You're so right. Here's mine.

0: Good evening. This is the Intergalactic Operator. Can I help you?
1: Yes. I'm trying to reach Flight Commander P.R. Johnson on Mars Flight 247.
0: Very well. Hold on, please. You're through.
1: Thank you, Operator.